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1: Wake up with the Wake Up Club Monday morning as we come back to a brand new work week, and we're going to get you through like we did last week. We'll be going over all the news that happened over the weekend. If you missed the Dream Push and Miss Latia Vaughn Friday morning, we're going to run it back for you Monday morning at 7:30. And Dr. Cheryl McKeever will be in at 10 during the water cooler to talk about money. It all begins 5 a.m. with the Wake Up Club, only on...
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Hey, a dummy flashing money, make

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Kendrick Man, DJ Wire. 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We're gonna keep the party going. Let's go!

0: yourself, record somebody else. 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Send it over. I got you. 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

0: and the House of Silent Shadows Horror Marathon with four films all day on Saturday, October 24th. 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
1: What's up? It's me, Adri V, the go-getter. 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As I put you to know, if you ain't already know, spill the tea on all your favorite celebrities. 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
1: Big booty. 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
0: 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I just played Kirk Franklin. 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Why are you on Flash Saturdays, baby? 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
1: 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Wake up with the Wake Up Club Monday morning as we come back to a brand new work week, and we're going to get you through like we did last week. We'll be going over all the news that happened over the weekend. If you missed the Dream Push Miss Latia Vaughn Friday morning, we're going to run it back for you Monday morning at 7:30. And Dr. Cheryl McKeever will be in at 10 during the water cooler to talk about money. It all begins 5 a.m. with the Wake Up Club only.
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1: 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Come get inside this. Pocket. It's warm up in this. Pocket. Can you fit up in my...

0: brand new work week, and we're going to get you through like we did last week. We'll be going over all the news that happened over the weekend. If you missed the Dream Pusher, Miss Latia Vaughn Friday morning, we're going to run it back for you Monday morning at 7:30. And Dr. Cheryl McKeever will be in at 10 during the water cooler to talk about money. It all begins 5 a.m. with the Wake Up Club. Only.
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0: What's up? It's me, Adri V, the go-getter, and what you need to do is tap in with me each and every morning as I wake up with the Wake Up Club and provide you with that go-getter report. As I put you to know, if you ain't already know, spill the tea on all your favorite celebrities. Tap in with me and get the go-getter report as we wake up with the Wake Up Club.
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1: What's up? 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
1: 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We'll be going over all the news that happened over the weekend. 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And Dr. Cheryl McKeever will be in at 10 during the water cooler to talk about money. 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

grace and peace, beloved. Grace and peace to each and every one of you all. We greet you in the matchless name of our Lord and our Savior, Jesus Christ. But he's the reason that we're here today. We're not here for no other reason than to magnify and glorify the God of our salvation. And I need to pause for the purpose of welcoming each and every one of you guys to a brand new edition of the Marvin Sapp Radio Show. And I am your host, Marvin Sapp. And y'all know what the goal is, right? The goal is to give you guys the best in old school, new school, all school. We're going to keep it churchy and funky all at the same time. But let's start off, as we always do, with a word of prayer. Let's go before the throne of grace. Father God, we thank you. We honor you. We praise you for this moment. Thank you for this amazing opportunity. For we realize that it's in you we live. It's in you that we move. It's in you that we breathe. It's in you that we have our being. Now, God, we pray that as we endeavor to share music with a message, something that will be motivating and life-changing, that you will get all glory, all honor, all the praise. In Jesus' name we pray. Amen. Now let's get this party started off right with the latest musical offering from Daryl Walls, who's letting us know, each and every one of us, know that God's able. You heard it right here on the Marvin Sapp Radio Show.

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1: Listen, whatever you're facing, just remember, the same God that delivered you before, He's faithful, He's God, and He'll do it again. Come on and sing it, Daryl.
2: In my distress, You heard my cry.
1: Yes, Lord.
2: You heard.

That family was none other than Doe singing a song entitled When You Pray. Because stuff happens. I know some of y'all, that's the reason why some stuff ain't happening in your life right now. Because you complain to the people. Well, the truth of the matter is that you need to be praying to the God of your salvation. He still hears. He still meets at the point of your need. And that's why you need to stop talking to folk and start talking to Him. My God shall supply all of your need according to His riches and glory by Christ Jesus. Well, if He knows everything, why do I need to talk to Him about it? Because you need to pray. Yes. Now listen, up next I got music from Charles Jenkins. And then not only that, beloved brothers and sisters, I need to keep it locked because he's going to tell us. We need to keep on. That's an encouragement. Just keep on. Don't stop. Don't quit. It's coming up right now.

0: Yo, family, that was none other than Tasha Cobb Leonard on the Marvin Sapp Radio Show. And beloved, this is the Bishop himself, Marvin Sapp. And y'all know what I'm doing. I'm giving you guys the best in old school, new school. I'm trying to keep this thing churchy and funky all at the same time. And I need you guys to keep it locked because we got some great gospel music coming your way. Plus, y'all know what time it is, right? It's time for the word of the day. I got a word for you. Oh, yeah. And it's coming up right after this.
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0: The word of the day, family, is found in Philippians chapter number 4, verses 6 and 7 in the English Standard Version of the Bible, where he declares, "Do not be anxious about anything, and the peace of God, which surpasses all understanding, will guard your heart and your mind in Christ Jesus." He says, don't you be anxious. Some of y'all tripping out, acting out, falling out, throwing in the towel, going off at folks. Don't you be anxious over anything, because it's his peace that surpasses all understanding. And he's going to guard your heart and your mind in his son, Christ Jesus. You're not in this by yourself. God is up to something, and whatever he's up to, I want to be a part of it. Lord, whatever you're doing in this season, just don't do it without me. Listen, stay close, because God's going to make everything all right. I got some more.

your family. That was none other than Pastor Mike Jr. declaring that something's going to happen suddenly. And not only is it going to come out of nowhere, but it's going to blow your natural mind. God's going to do it suddenly. Heard it right here on the Marvin Sapp Radio Show, and this is the Bishop himself, Marvin Sapp. And you know what the goal is? To give you guys the best, the absolute best in old school, new school, all school. We going to keep it churchy and we going to keep it funky all at the same time. And listen, coming up, I've got music on the way from gospel sensation Ja'Kayla Carr. But first, here is Bishop Paul Sylvester Morton with Go Through. Great song. Love it. You heard it right here on the Marvin Sapp Radio Show.

0: Hey family, listen, that was music from none other than Tamela Mann singing a song entitled Hello God. And you heard it right here on the Marvin Sapp Radio Show. And beloved, I need you to stay tuned because my friend, I want to let you know what's about to happen. It's time for Marvin's Motivational Moment. It's time for you to speak some stuff over your own life because some of you all have been walking in a position of defeat and discouragement. And you keep looking for individuals that will speak life in your life. And God told me, stop looking because the person that you need to hear it from is you. I'm going to tell you what you need to say. It's going to come up right after this.
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0: Y'all know what time it is. It's time for Marvin's Motivational Moment. It's time for you to affirm yourself. You know, David had to pull away from some people and had to go and steal away by himself, had to encourage himself. I mean, men that he was fighting with, but then because of issues and the vicissitudes of life, the same men that he was fighting with, they were so discouraged, they was plotting to kill him. So he got by himself and he encouraged himself and the Lord is God. Can I tell you that that's what this is? This is a moment for you to encourage yourself. But what do I need to tell myself, Bishop Marvin? You need to tell yourself, I release my anxiety to God and his peace guards me. I release my anxiety to God and his peace guards me. I'm not tripping because I have his peace. I'm not acting out because I have his peace. I'm not falling out because I have his peace. I'm not going off because I have his peace. The peace of God, which surpasses all understanding, is going to guard my heart and my mind through his son, Christ Jesus. Listen, beloved, I need y'all to keep it locked. Got some more great music that's coming up right now, actually, from yours truly. Because you know what? He was there all the time. You heard it right here on the

Yo, beloved, that was none other than Muse from Bree Babadeau singing a song entitled All, and you heard it right here inside the Marvin Sapp Radio Show. And this is the Bishop himself, and y'all know what the goal is, to give you guys the best in old school, new school, all school, trying to keep this thing churchy and funky all at the same time. Check it, we got CeCe Winans. She's stepping into the gospel music mix, but first, here's Zebulon Ellis. You know what? He got us some good news, family. Good news. And you heard it right here from Marvin Sapp Radio.

0: Lovely, that was none other than the musical offering from Maverick City Music on the Marvin Sapp Radio Show. We also heard music from CeCe Winans with More Than This. I need y'all to keep it locked because, you know, we got some more stuff that's coming your way that's going to be a great, great blessing to you. And you know what else we got coming? We also got Ask the Bishop. You've been waiting on your question. You've been waiting on your question for months and months and months. I got time today. Oh, yeah, yeah. I got time. So I'm going to challenge you because I do got time. I'm going to challenge you, hear me, to make sure that you listen because your answer is coming right after this.
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17: 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It's time for Ask the Bishop. And you sent your question months and months and months ago. Some of y'all sent y'all question in the year of 20 and 24. And y'all been like, I've been waiting, man. When are you going to get to mine? Well, I get so many, but I got to yours today. And here is the question. What are a few keys to a happy relationship? What are a few keys to a happy relationship? I think the key to me, and this is my personal opinion, I think the key to a happy relationship is mutual respect. The key to a happy relationship is mutual respect. How would you like to be spoken to? How would you like to be treated?

treated. You know, treat people the way that you want to be treated. Speak to them the way that you want to be spoken to. These are keys. And I can remember back in the day, because I'm a newlywed right now, y'all. And because I'm newlywed, you know, it's we just don't, you know, everything is honey and everything is candy and sweets. But the reality is, I can remember back in the day that there were moments when it was difficult, it was challenging, and we had to make up in our minds. And I'm dealing with when I was married before, we had to literally make up in our minds that we were going to outdo one another in pleasing one another. Yeah. I'm not going to let you beat me out of pleasing you. I'm going to do everything that I possibly can do to show you that I love you, that I care. And that's my answer. Work hard, mutual respect, make a decision that I'm going to do more than you. I'm going to go over and above to ensure that you're pleased. Now, that's my answer to this question. Now listen, if you got a question or a prayer request, all you have to do is just email me at askmarvinsapp@gmail.com. Again, just email me at askmarvinsapp@gmail.com, and I'll get to your question. Now, let's get back to some more great gospel music with Deshaun Mitchell singing a song entitled Working Together. And you heard it right here on the Marvin.

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0: 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And beloved, listen, I would love to connect to each and every one of you guys. 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And, you know, how can I get in contact with you? 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Or you can follow me on X, formerly known as Twitter, Instagram, and or Threads. 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He really already here. But your issue is about to shift in your favor because he's on the way. You heard it right here on the Marvin Sapp Radio Show.
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Well, y'all, it is the first Sunday in October. Fall is coming this way. Now, this is Holy Sunday, High Sunday, let's see, Communion Sunday, all of that. We know it's the Lord's Sunday, and guess what? It's also Old School Sunday, where we play the best of classic gospel just for you. So let's get ready to have some good old hand clapping, toe tapping, foot.

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Well, it's time to get the house in order to set the tone for our early part of the service. So let's go. Dear Lord, we come before you this morning, and as always, we want to give you our best praise, our first fruit. So we're just going to start and say, thank you, Jesus. Thank you, Jesus. Thank you, Jesus. Thank you, Jesus. We love you with all of our heart, soul, and mind. Father, we ask you this morning to bless our listeners, wherever they are, whatever they do, put a hedge of protection, safety, health, and love around them. Father, also bless the bereaved family during their time of need. Please give them strength and know that you are the author and finisher of their strength. Father, we ask you also to bless our house here at WDK as we continue to serve this great Rochester community. And Father, we've done anything to offend you. Please forgive us. We will do better. In Jesus' name, we pray the house is in order. On the way, more great gospel, your favorite station, 103.9 WDK. 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

0: 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Well, y'all, this is your host, Paul Boutte, and here we are the first Sunday of October. First Sunday, y'all. You know what that means? It's Holy Sunday, Communion Sunday, the Consecration Sunday, and mostly, importantly, it's Old School Sunday right here on 103.9 WDKX, playing the best of classic gospel early in the morning just for you, but all day long. So let's go. We're going to have some Walter Hawkins, Williams Brothers, John P. Key, you name it, we will have it. 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

Hello, friends. Welcome to Living by Faith broadcast with Bishop Eula M. Nelson, founding pastor emeritus of Bible Way Healing Assembly in Rochester, New York. This ministry offers you victory living in faith through our Lord and Savior Jesus Christ. The powerfully anointed rich word of God is going to minister boldly as Bishop Eula M. Nelson delivers a rich word of God. Let's listen attentively as we go into the service, already in progress.

Proverbs 11 and 27. God speaking expressively to the saints of God tonight. Thank you, Father. Thank you. We honor God. We honor our beloved Elder Nelson, man of God that has loved this ministry, stuck by the ministry because he loved God. Because he couldn't do it if he didn't love God like that. Without complaining. Can we say amen? Thank the Lord for Pastor Jamie. Amen. Young man gave his life to the Lord and wanted to be in ministry. And we thank God for Pastor Home and Hospital Pastor Ashford. And we thank the Lord for the other elders in this church. Can we say praise the Lord? Amen. And then also our deacons, and we just thank God for the other ministers. Amen. And you know what? All of you, in a way, are ministers. Everybody. From time to time, you have to minister. Can you say amen? So we thank the Lord for his goodness tonight. You know, Paul said, I'm persuaded that nothing shall separate me from the love of God. Can we say amen? I thank God, nothing is going to separate me from the love of God. My needs, my family needs, my home, my business, nothing is going to separate me from the love of God. Amen. I'm going on with him. I'm going on with him. Hallelujah. Yes, Lord, I'm going on with the Lord. When I came along, used to sing the song, Believe I Run On. Yes, yes, yes. All right, let's look at Proverbs 11 and 27. Let's look at that verse, what it said. The fear of the Lord. I mean, no, not 11, 10. 10 and 27, I'm sorry. 10 and 27. You have it? 10 and 27? All right, let's read. The fear of the Lord prolongeth days, but the years of the wicked shall be shortened. Just pause right there. The fear of the Lord doesn't mean you be scared of God, but it's talking about reverence God. Prolongeth days. Somebody better tell God thank you. Hey. Somebody that they told you you've been going to church too much and you kept on going. Somebody that they told you didn't take all of that. Somebody that although your body was miserable and you didn't feel like going, you just didn't feel, but you pressed your way and kept going anyway because you reverenced God. You said, I'd rather be in God's house than my house. I'm safer in God's house than my house. The fear of the Lord prolongeth days. But the years of the wicked shall be shortened. Fear God. The fear of the Lord. I was praying this scripture and I thought about how God, I looked at many of the sisters, how they, and even Reggie, even in the National Convention, he'll help me change my shoes. But I thought, as they were doing this today, how I used to serve my mother. And I was thinking about the fear of the Lord prolonging days, because I've been weeping every day. God is so good to me. God is so good to me. God let me know. He said, I've got you in a unique place, because seldom do you hear of a female pioneering a work. As young as I was, 33 going on 34. And going through all the struggles I went through. And still be holding on, Mother Fulton. And living saved. And could have done a lot of stuff. But I said, Lord, I want to have a good name.
said, I want to have a good name. I said, a lot of young girls and the other ladies are going to watch me. And I want to have a good name. And I used to ask God, Lord, don't let me do nothing that'll bring shame on you and your church. Don't let me do nothing to make my children and my family hang their heads. The fear of the Lord prolongs days. I never sassed my mother. Never talked back. The mothers in the church, you walk through that door, they ask you, did you speak in tongues today? Did you pray today? I never got an attitude, yes, ma'am. Yes, ma'am, or no, ma'am. Or tomorrow, you better not say that because we went to church every night. The fear of the Lord prolongs days, but the years of the wicked shall be shortened. How many want your years prolonged? Amen. Lift your hands in His presence. Hallelujah. Which means you can't do what you want to do. What your mind tells you to do, you got to do what God's word say to do. Thank you, Jesus. Hallelujah. Oh, yeah, la, la, la, la, la, la, la. The fear of the Lord. When we leave church, God goes with us. We in our bedroom, God goes with us. When we're in our cars, God goes with us. When we're on our computer, God goes with us. You can do almost anything you want to with these phones that we have, these cell phones. God goes with us. The fear of the Lord prolongs. You see it? You see that in there? Prolongs days, but the years of the wicked. Everybody ought to be saved. Everybody ought to be saved. Children ought to be saved. We couldn't sit in the back. We had to sit up in the front. Mama's eyes was always on us. When song was going forth and the saints were singing and we weren't clapping our hands, she looked around and said, what's wrong with you? Didn't God give you those hands? We singing about Jesus, put them together. We had to clap. We had to sing. We had to stand up. We had to testify. Anybody else came up like that? The fear of the Lord prolongs days. Yes, ma'am, and no, ma'am. Yes, sir, to all grown people. Thank you, Jesus. We passed the person sitting in church in them chairs. You know what we said? Excuse me, ma'am. You said, don't you have no manners? Thank you, Lord. Ill manners was a reflection on your parents. A reflection on your parents. So your parents ain't reading you right. The good manners will take you a long ways. The fear of the Lord prolongeth days, but the years of the wicked shall be shortened. Everyone ought to be saved, filled with the Holy Ghost. Let me say amen. You'll live longer when you fear God. Y'all can be seated if you like. You'll live longer when you fear God. You ain't gonna get this everywhere. You're not gonna get this everywhere. But you will live longer when you fear God.
You get healed quicker when you fear God. When you fear God, He teach you how to relax in struggles and trials so you're not so hyper. He'll help you to relieve stress if you believe God. He'll take you out to the stress and let you walk the love walk. Say the love walk. Say it again, the love walk. Tell your neighbor, you can't walk two places at the same time. You can't walk in love and hate in the same time. Can we say amen? What you do when you you can't fake in the anointing. Do that, you bring a curse on yourself. Can't walk in strife, you stop your blessings. Can you say amen? God wants us to walk in peace. Somebody's getting healed right now. You're going to get healed. Your emotions going to get healed. He wants us to walk in peace. He doesn't want us to fight over nothing. When I say nothing, I mean money. I mean position. You can't hear me. I'm talking about nothing. Somebody said nothing. We have to forgive one another. Can we say amen? What you say, that's what you get. Y'all gonna remember this? What you say about your health is what you're gonna get. Oh, I'm sick. Oh, she make me sick. He make me sick. That's what you're gonna get. They get on my nerve. That's what you're gonna get. They irk me. Whatever irk is, that's what you're gonna get. Amen. Whatever.

couch. Amen. That's what you're going to get. We can't make it. It's what you're going to get. Don't get quiet on me. Whatever you say about your marriage, that's what you're going to get. In Mark 11:23, tell you that. Whosoever shall say to this mountain, be thou removed. Didn't you say it? Whatever you say about your bills. I got so many bills, I ain't going to never get out of debt. That's what you're going to get. That's what you're going to get. That's exactly what you're going to receive. As a man think in his heart, so is what? Was you here this morning? Or you were here this morning? Whatever you say, that's what you're going to get. If you call your bills paid, guess what? Ooh, you're going to move in that direction. Yeah, that made somebody happy. Go on and clap. Go on and clap. Go on and clap. I'm going to go ahead and clap. Go ahead and clap. You say, my body's being healed. Because 2 days ago, I was coughing, had such a temperature. Because I came back from New York, and I slept with the fan on. Trying to save money because I didn't want to put the air conditioner on the whole big house just for two people. And my husband don't care if you never have a fan. So I said, well, the cheaper way is to put the fan on me. And it felt so good. But in 2 days, the devil is a liar. I said, you are not going to hold me down. Amen. Every time I sneeze, I rebuked it in Jesus' name. And called forth health and healing. Come on, somebody. Amen. I had to believe God to stand up here today. I had to believe God. I told Sister Brownlee yesterday, she's at my house helping me out. My husband, I said, well, between now and tomorrow, Lord, give me a supernatural healing. I said, I'll be up there. If not, amen. But I had to say what the word said. He was wounded for my transgression and bruised for my iniquity. The chastisement of his peace was upon me, and with my peace was upon him, and with his stripes I'm healed. You got to walk in the word. You got to walk in the word in faith. Amen. You got to walk and believe God. How many know that? You got to walk and believe God. You got to rub and believe God. Y'all better say something here with those knees and stuff. Come on, say amen, somebody. Amen. How many know you won't lack and your needs will be met if you walk in faith? Because Proverbs told us God's word was what? Medicine. I thought y'all knew what the word said. Y'all fooled me, Dad, for a while. Amen. Look at 4:20. Proverbs 4:20. Praise God. The word is medicine. That's why I got that book. That's why I got this healing, this book right here, Keys for Maximizing Abundant Living. I have this book here. All those scriptures in it. Amen. Amen. That I memorize and read and pray. Because God's word is medicine. Some of y'all didn't know that. That's medicine. Just like you take your, what, Advil and whatever, and they run your pressure up. Get rid of the pain and run your pressure up. Okay. Okay. So let's read. Let's read. Let's read Proverbs 4:20. You have it? All right, let's read. My son, do what? Attend to my word. Attend me. Attend is like Weezer saying something to me and I stoop down to listen. See? My son, now, the word of God is different from man. Amen? Daughters of God are sons of God too. Okay? So, my son, that's all of us. Attend to my words. It's not gender now. Okay? Attend to my words. Read. Incline thine ear unto what I say. Read. Let my words not depart from your eyes. Keep my eyes in my word in the midst of your heart. For my words are life unto those that find them. And what's that next one? Health to all your flesh. Look at somebody and say, the word of God is medicine. It's health to everything, your baby toe. To your head, tip of your, from the crown of your head to the tip of your toe.

0: The word of God is medicine. Medicine. You keep quoting that word. You keep believing that word. You keep saying over and over and over and over and over and over. Somebody right now that I was referring to when I first got up here, amen. I don't care what the devil told you this week. Stand up right now and say, I'm healed. Oh, stand up and shout it. I'm healed. Yes, yes, yes, yes. Come on. I'm healed. Hey, glory to God. Come on. Come on, say it again. I'm healed. Say it again, I'm healed. Say it again, I'm healed. God's word is medicine. I am healed. And you feed your spirit that. I say you feed your spirit that. Feed your spirit that. I remember when I was much, much heavier. And one of the doctors he was going to make me have diabetes because I was big. Girl. They had me drinking all of that. Something, you know, when they're looking for it, you know, they have you drink some stuff. It's awful. It tastes like medicine. Huh? Had me to drink all that stuff, then drink some more. And I said, I'm full. They said, drink it. I said, Lord, I'm healed in the name of Jesus. If you take the medicine, you can get healed. You can be healed. You can be prosperous at the same time. Because prosperity is different things to different people. Can we say amen? See, prosperity is money to people, you know, that they ain't got no money. They just think money, money. But honey, for me to be able to walk at my age, nobody helping me, and I go down the steps and up the steps. Come on, somebody. Huh? For me to be able to do this, come on. Bend down and pick something up and stand back up. Glory to God. Hallelujah. Come on. Can somebody give God some praise? Listen, that's prosperity to me. To me, to make all the notes that I use when I study, and study 6 and 7 hours sometimes. I don't have to do that. I've got notes I've had for 50 years. But I like to be current. I like to be on the mark. Come on, somebody. Take the word and bring it relevant to the day. See? And just having my right mind, that's prosperity. Hey, hallelujah. If somebody my age don't even know they're in the world. Hallelujah. Some people my age can't quote a direct sentence. They don't know a verb from a noun. Thank you, Jesus. Thank you, Jesus. Somebody say, I believe I receive. In Jesus' name. God's taking some people out of debt tonight. And you're going to stay out of debt. Come on, you got to stay out of debt. Come on. You got to give the word your attention, but you got to stay out of debt. Stay out of debt. Come on, somebody. Thank you, Jesus. Somebody shout, out of debt, my needs are met. You don't believe it, don't say nothing. Nothing from nothing, leave nothing. But I say, out of debt, and all my needs are met. Hey, Jesus. Hallelujah. I'm talking about house paid off, car paid off. Jesus. Come on, somebody. Amen. Hallelujah. No credit card debt. Come on, somebody. How many believe God? How many believe God? Tell God, thank you for the word. Thank you for the word. Stand up. Stand a little longer. You don't know what's getting ready to come. Tell Weezy, I'm not afraid to be rich. I tithe now. I don't know what I get. Yes. Come on, somebody. Yes. I give now. Yes. I give to people. I give to God. Come on, somebody. Yes. I give to the poor. The day after tomorrow, I'm going to have a big, my husband already got a box packed for the veterans to come by and pick up. I give to people all the time. I give. Come on, somebody. You give, you going to get. Tell somebody, I'm not afraid to be rich. Because God's going to bless me to bless somebody else. Yeah, we're going home early. Look at Colossians 1:17. Praise be unto God. Oh, come on, Satan. Lord, have mercy. Thank you, Jesus. Thank you, Lord. Going a little bit different than I planned to go, but it's all right because that's where God wants to send me. Can we say praise the Lord? Colossians 1:17. Oh, Lord. Somebody has to stand up and say, I'm not afraid to be rich. Come on. Not afraid to be rich. Hallelujah. Because Rose, the Bible said, wealth and riches will be in your house. Didn't the Bible say it? I didn't say it. God said it. When you do right, God said it. When you tithe right, God said it. When you live right, God said it. I'm not afraid because God said it. And in case you don't know who my God is, let me introduce you to him right now. All right. Woo! Colossians 1:17. Oh, help us. Let's read. You know, let's go back to the 14th verse. This is good. Read, in whom we have redemption through his blood, even the forgiveness of sin. Now you got that, you're saved. All right, read. Who is the image of the invisible God, firstborn of every creature? Come on, somebody. For by him were all things created that are in heaven and in earth, visible and invisible, whether there be thrones or dominions or principalities or powers. All things were created by him and for him. Well, I want to introduce you to the one who said wealth and riches were going to be in my house. Jesus. Look at this next verse. And he is the head. No, and he is before all things. Now I know that he was baby born in Bethlehem.
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0: Y'all got somebody in there named James Mansfield. He just came in an emergency.
1: Sir, hold the line. I'll connect you.
0: Okay, thank you.
2: Jesus, he's coming. Judgment. You ready? Jesus. What? You heard me? You ready?
3: Hi, DeAnthony Massey. I have a Greg Owens on the line for you.
2: Oh, please.
0: Okay, thank you. Aunt One?
2: What's up, Jeeper?
0: Man, what's up, man?
2: Man, he's down here, man. Shot, man, in that gang banging stuff,
0: happened?
2: Man. I told him, man.
0: Man, you always got to be
2: got
0: ready.
2: Got to be ready. Hold on, Doc. Hold. No.
0: What? No. Oh, no!
3: Sir.
0: What? Oh, no! What happened, man?
3: Sir, we need you to leave.

don't know what he's done for me. Our Father, our Father, we thank you for another day's journey. You've been so good to us, in spite of us. You brought us, you've kept us, you've loved us, you've forgiven us, you've owned us again, and we praise your name. We thank you for touching us this morning and starting us on our way. Sometimes we know we let you down. Sometimes we falter. Sometimes we say things we ought not say. Even think thoughts that we ought not think. But we thank you for your being another chance kind of a God. We thank you for your amazing grace. Somebody here this morning is dealing with difficulty. Somebody here this morning is going through medical testing. Somebody here is having some family crisis. And somebody here has got to deal with some stuff tomorrow. And

day, and we rest all of our cases in your hands, for we trust you. We know you fix our faults. You erase our errors. You own us again. We can't get too dirty that you won't clean us up. And we can't get too far out that you won't bring us back in. In the name of Jesus, our high priest, our elder brother, Jeremiah's hammer, Daniel's stone, Ezekiel's wheel in the middle of another wheel, Luke's physician, Peter's thou art the Christ, my Savior. Thank you. In his name. Amen. Yeah.

Good morning, ladies and gentlemen, and welcome to the Way of Truth. We live in the 10th richest city in the United States, where 100% of our children and families live in concentrated poverty daily. First to Detroit, Dayton, Ohio, Cleveland, Ohio, Hartford, Connecticut, and Chicago, Illinois. Welcome to the Frederick Douglass City, and welcome to the plantation of the North, and welcome to Slave Town, USA. The word from, the Greek word translated here, usually means off. Strong says, the truth. The definite article appears before the word truth. The word truth in this passage means the content of Christianity as the absolute truth. Bauer, Gendron, and Danker, Linsky Penn's doctrine. And that's what people don't want to stay within, the doctrine of Christ. You want to add in the doctrine of your mama, the doctrine of your daddy, the doctrine of your grandmother, or grandfather, or some woman, a man-made leader. There's only one faith, one system of doctrine. Notice Linsky Penn's doctrine and faith are never mere opinions or just ways of thinking. The Bible says, convert. The Greek word translated convert here means to revert, Strong says. And Vine adds that the word means to turn about, turn towards. When a Christian loses the truth, I know you don't like this kind of preaching, but I want to tell you the truth, nothing but the truth, so help me God. Vine adds that the word means to turn about, to turn toward. When a Christian loses the truth, it is notoriously difficult to turn him or her back to it. And it's not easy to revive a lost faith. Linsky says,

0: Brothers and sisters, I want you to read right now Hebrews chapter 6, verses 1 through 6. And yet, Christian duty and Christian compassion demands that we all attempt to recover the fallen child of God. I want to welcome back. I want to cajole. I want to beseech. I want to plead. I want to beg every child of God that has erred from the truth. You got to come back now. I demand that you come back now before it's everlasting and entirely too late. Read your Bible, Galatians chapter 6, verses 1 and 2, Jude 23. Because his eternal destiny otherwise is unthinkable. Read 2 Peter 2, 20 through 22, Hebrews 10, 26 through 31. Explicitly paints the horrible future of an unfaithful, a fallen New Testament Christian. The Apostle Paul was well aware of the possibility that even he, such a noble worker for God since his conversion, could be eternally lost. 1 Corinthians 9, 27, 2 Corinthians 13, 5. Dr. Kaufman correctly considers the reclamation of fallen sisters and brothers, fallen young people, rightful part of Christian evangelism. Where are our young people? Where are our children? Some of them are coming, many are not. Why? That should be our number one drive in evangelism, to save the young and the old. Listen, we might say part two of the Great Commission. He, James, the brother of the Lord, closed on the note of every Christian's concern. And I want to ask you, are you concerned about the reclamation of your husband, of your wife, of your children, of your grandchildren, your great-grandchildren? Save yourself. You know, we have a lost world. It's a lot of lost people here in the city of Rochester, the county of Monroe, the state of New York, the United States, and the globe. Every Christian, every evangelist, every bishop, every elder, every deacon, every servant of the church, you ought to be concerned this morning for the reclamation of the backslider, and you may be one. Including also the largest sphere of winning the alien sinner lost to Christ and the church of Christ. And as Dr. Tasker amply phrased it, No duty laid upon Christians is more in keeping with the mind of their Lord, or more expressive of Christian love, than the duty of reclaiming the backslider. Dr. Fram likewise adds, one who was once a Christian may need conversion as desperately as any other man or woman. When the saint errs, not the ain'ts, when the saint errs from the truth, the brethren, the sisterin, should be most concerned to convert her, to convert him, to save his or her soul, the Bible says, from death. What does the Bible say? In James 5 and verse 20, let him know that he that converteth a sinner from the error of his ways shall save a soul from death and shall hide a multitude of sins. The King James Version. Let him know that he who turns a sinner from the error of his way will save a soul from death and cover a multitude of sins, the New King James Version. Let him know that whoever brings back a sinner from the error of his ways will save his soul from death and will cover a multitude of sins. The Revised Standard Version, let him know. The Greek word translated let him know is gnosko. The verb tense signifies let him keep on knowing, Dr. Wood says. The Bible says they need to be converted. Look at the word convert in the previous verse. Who needs converting? The erring child of God, the sinner. The man or woman who is lost and outside of Christ, you need deliverance. There's no corresponding word for the preceding, the word sinner in this verse. The word for sinner differs some from, but is related to the previous word in this context, translated sins and faults. Here the word means sinful. Strong says, Vine notes that the Greek word means literally one who misses the mark. In this instance, the word from is translated from the Greek word ek, meaning out. The Greek word translated error means a straying from orthodoxy or piety. Strong says, another resource comments that it can mean to be mistaken in one's judgment, deceive oneself. Bauer, Gendron, and Danker, the Greek word translated way in this verse means road, Strong says. In this context, the word means way of life, way of acting, way of your conduct, Bauer, Gendron, and Danker. Vine lists a number of different ways in which the Greek word here is used in the New Testament, the word soul. From death. The word from is again the Greek word ek. The idea is out of death. And Lenski states what should be obvious to every right thinking mortal. And I'm not sure those who are leading our city and our county and our state and our country and the globe we need right thinking mortals, female and male. But Lenski states this and continues by saying, but alas, sometime the obvious is obscure. He says, what a great thing it is to rescue a person from physical death. This is a greater thing for spiritual death. Is far worse than physical death. There's only one objective means to save such a sinner, namely the truth. And Jesus still says this morning, I am the way, I am the truth, and I am the life. No man. No woman gets to God except by me. Not we, but by me. The Bible says shall hide. The Greek word for shall hide means to cover. To cover up, Strong says. Vine adds that the definition includes to cover, conceal, so that no trace of it can be seen. Robinson includes in the definition to veil. Another resource says of hide in this verse that it means to remove from sight. Bauer, Gendred, and Danker. And I know those of us in and out of the church have problems with this. McKnight notes the covering of sin is a phrase and a phase which often occurs in the Old Testament and always signifies the pardoning of sin. Read carefully 1 Peter chapter 4. And verse number 8, the expression to hide sin is taken from the Old Testament Bible. Psalms 32 and 1, Psalms 85 and 2, and 1 Peter 4 and 8. To hide sins, turn me up. And I know you may not like this kind of Bible preaching. To hide sin does not mean to keep them secret. The word is used in the intensified sense. To hide them from God. To hide them from Christ. To hide them from the Holy Ghost and to ignore the written and revealed and gospel truth that is found in the Word of God, from whom nothing can be kept secret. In Matthew 6:1-6, There's only one way in which this hiding or covering can be done under the blood of Christ. If sins are hidden, God will not see them, for they have actually disappeared. Blessed is the woman or man who can aid another in this way.
1: Honey, that was a wonderful sermon Pastor Florence spoke today.
2: Yeah, yeah.
1: What's wrong, baby?
2: What's wrong? Let's start out with these disconnect bills. The car payments due.
1: I know.
2: The kids need to be fed, clothed, school. I can't handle this. The mortgage is overdue. I can't take this crap no more.
1: But, sweetheart, remember what the pastor said. Look, why get all worked up
2: with this pastor
1: when you know God's going to work it out?
2: Look, I feel you on the pastor. But the pastor's not paying these bills. And him and his family's not getting ready to get kicked out.
1: Honey, honey.
2: Well, look, baby, I ain't got time for this no more.
1: Well, let's just
2: no,
1: read
2: no, no.
1: Pray.
2: Look,
1: but,
2: no.
1: Don't go, but the kids. Oh, Father, help us, Father. I need you to walk with me.

0: 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Thank you.
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1: Wake up with the Wake Up Club Monday morning as we come back to a brand new work week, and we're going to get you through like we did last week. We'll be going over all the news that happened over the weekend. 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And Dr. Cheryl McKeever will be in at 10 during the water cooler to talk about money. 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
1: midnight.
0: Cinnamon, did you hear me? It's almost
1: midnight.
0: Are your garments white? It's almost
1: midnight.
0: Yes, it is. It's almost
1: midnight.
0: Enough of the Bible has been fulfilled. This should give your conscience a spiritual chill. It's almost
1: midnight.
0: If there's a

I want to see the hands of you that know you're right with God. I want you to turn around, and I want you to witness to the person next to you. Ask him, do you know Jesus?

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It's Sunday Morning Gospel on 103.9 WDKX with Music for Your Soul, sponsored by Dear Guardian Auto Sales, 3800 West Sunrider Road, and Nothing But Cake, 720 Jefferson Road, Market Square Plaza. You can get yourself a new car and a new cake right out in Henrietta. They will take great care of you. Well, y'all, this is your host, Paul Boutte, and here we are the first Sunday of October. First Sunday, y'all. You know what that means? It's Holy Sunday, Communion Sunday. Let's see.

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So let's go. We're going to have some Walter Hawkins, Williams Brothers, John P. Key, you name it, we will have it. 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

0: 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Well, it's time to get the house in order to set the tone in our service, the afternoon edition. So let's go. Dear Heavenly Father, we come before you, and as always, we want to give you our best praise, our first fruit. And so we're just going to start out with just saying simply this. Thank you, Jesus. Thank you, Jesus. Thank you, Jesus. And thank you, Jesus, for all you've done. Father, we just love you. We praise you. We worship you. And we adore you. Thank you for all things. Father, we ask you to bless our listeners wherever they are. Put a hedge of protection, safety, health, and love around them. We also ask you to bless the bereaved family during their time of need. Please give them strength and know that you are love for them. Father, bless our house here at WDKX. We continue to serve this great Rochester community. And if we've done anything to offend you, please forgive us. We will do better. In Jesus' name we pray. The house in order. 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
7: I was walking downtown one day, and I saw a man who appeared to be just an old wino sitting on the street telling the people about Jesus as they passed by. And because he was all raggedy and dirty, people would just laugh and make fun of the old man and walk on by. And he said, because of the way I am, no money, no fancy clothes, fine homes and cars, a lot of people consider me as nothing and say I don't know what I'm talking about. But there's one thing that he said that really touched my heart and stayed on my mind.

And in many ways, I feel just like that old man. Born in the country, raised on a farm. No money, no fancy clothes, no fine homes and cars. But thank God, mama and daddy raised me up on the real deal.

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So let's go to Miss Inez Coleman. Love you, dear. To Gary Brown, that's my man, G-Love on guitar. Love you. To my brothers, Ellis and Enoch Randall. Quinnell Q. Mosley from Day 26, Dottie Hill, Cherie Walker Hill, Ariana Mahogany, my man Zeke, Ezekiel Anderson, Lady Star, Staria Simmons, love you dear, Elsie Turner, my brother Elder Jeffrey Benjamin, Dr. Terrence Tracy, Reverend Kevin Gore, Nicole Odell, Spencer Michael Burgess, Shonda Brown O'Neill, Trent Marshall, Lydia Body Rice, Melissa Flagler, Ashley and Campbell, Lejeune Monique March, Tremaine Graham, hey nephew, Shonda Brown O'Neill, and of course, Ashley McCullough. Happy birthday from 103.9 WDKX. Stay connected.

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0: 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Well, I hope you are enjoying our service this morning. Hope you're being blessed by this great gospel music. And remember, if you are not in your car and you have your phone, you can listen to us on the WDKX app. Amen. Well, look, a quick announcement. It's a wonderful preaching engagement that is coming to His Way Ministries. It will be Pastor Monique Williams Walker, and that's going to be next Sunday, 4 p.m. Big shout out to Pastor Keith Allen at His Way Ministries, 69 Whitney Street. It's going to be a great word. Pastor Walker is a great woman of God, a great singer, and will bring a great word. So come on out next Sunday. Put that on your calendars, 4 p.m. Amen. Well, listen, on the ways, we have some of the best gospel in the world coming your way. So you know what I'm about to say? Don't touch that dial, honey child. It's going to be all right after a while, all day, every day, and especially on Sunday with Paul Boutte.
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2: 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And Dr. Cheryl McKeever will be in at 10 during the water cooler to talk about money. 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

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Jamming the best of classic gospel. That's how we do every first Sunday. Amen. We just want a big shout out to the city of Rochester. Of course, our mayor, Malik Evans, the Frederick Douglass HBCU Classic that was yesterday. What a wonderful fellowship. Just to see the sports teams and to let our young folks know what it's like, college life in the South at the historically black colleges. Amen. And I also want to give a big shout out for the city of Rochester with their recognition. They're at an awards ceremony on Thursday night. Once again, thanks, Mr. Mayor Malik Evans. And, you know, it was a wonderful event. My group, Rock Music, we received an award that night, and just so many other city officials. And just want to thank you all for just the blessing of having a wonderful, wonderful city government. Amen. 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

0: say, wherever you are, just raise it up and say, wherever. 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
0: Tell them, God says, even now,
1: God says,
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0: 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Well, y'all, we are still jamming this with this great classic gospel. I know we are in that final hour, but we're going to make it hot just for you. But I do want to say something. I want to address something. You know, our young black men are painted in such a negative way. The least little thing, you know, we are, you know, the worst of the worst. Recently, there was a situation where some news reported on a young black man, and they started out with a terrible headline. I'm just going to leave it right there. And then later on down the road in the article decided to say that there was no allegations, there was no nothing. Once again, our young men portrayed as being all kind of things. You know, sometimes we need to check those folks that we listen to, check those folks we are subscribed to, and maybe we should unsubscribe. I'm just saying. 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

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Sunday Morning Gospel, 103.9 WDKX, with music for your soul. This is your host, Paul Boutte, and it's about that time. I got to roll out the church. There's a B3 waiting for me at Zion Hill, but I hope you enjoyed our wonderful service this morning. I hope you've been touched by this great gospel music. I hope it gives you strength and invigorates you for the rest of the week. Amen. Well, don't forget our sponsors. Diagardi Auto Sales, 3800 West Henrietta Road, and Nothing But Cakes, 720 Jefferson Road. They will take great care of you. Make sure you go check them out. Also, don't forget the WDKX app. You can listen to what we play all day long on the screen while you're on your phone at work, wherever. Make sure you do that, all right? Well, listen, y'all have a wonderful, blessed week. Remember to love each other, care for each other, and be kind for each other and towards each other. Amen. And love, of course. But have a blessed one. You know what I'm about to say. May the Lord watch between me and thee while we're absent one from another. In Jesus' name, take it.

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1: Wake up with the Wake Up Club Monday morning as we come back to a brand new work week, and we're going to get you through like we did last week. 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

0: and the House of Silent Shadows Horror Marathon with four films all day on Saturday, October 24th. 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
6: 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It's warm up in this. Pocket. 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

0: work week, and we're going to get you through like we did last week. We'll be going over all the news that happened over the weekend. If you missed the Dream Push, Miss Latia Vaughn Friday morning, we're going to run it back for you Monday morning at 7:30. And Dr. Cheryl McKeever will be in at 10 during the water cooler to talk about money. It all begins 5 a.m. with the Wake Up Club.
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And I help with the lease. 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

0: 10, girl, you a 10. Girl, you a 10, girl, you a 10, girl, you a 10. 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
2: Yo, he ain't messing with no average chick. 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

0: week, and we're going to get you through like we did last week. We'll be going over all the news that happened over the weekend. If you missed the Dream Pusher, Miss Latia Vaughn Friday morning, we're going to run it back for you Monday morning at 7:30. And Dr. Cheryl McKeever will be in at 10 during the water cooler to talk about money. It all begins 5 a.m. with the Wake Up Club, only on...
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See you at the bar, you was hardly talking. That's when I knew that your heart was scarring. Friends to lovers need a part to star in. Like, wait, babe, let me ask.

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1: Digging in the crates.

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1: the Crates.
0: Chup Rocks the CEO, me and Anita Dropper, DJ Frost. 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
1: We in here.
0: Today we're going to talk about hip-hop crews and labels, which some labels still exist, but

0: JT from the City Girls, Quavo, you know, those people. So is that a crew or is it just the label that they own?
1: I think that's just the label they own.
0: Okay, well, we're going to talk about the crews that you all remember, grew up with, probably still do things together every now and then.
1: Right.
0: So we'll get into the list a little later, but right now let's get into

0: Still digging, yo. Still digging. Chubb Rocks digging in.
1: Crates.
0: Chubb Rocks, the CEO. Me, the need to drop a DJ Frost. And as always, sitting here with me, DJ Baby Flex.
1: We in here.
0: We're talking hip-hop crews and labels. We're going to start off with a crew, the Hit Squad.
1: One of my favorites.
0: EPMD, K-Solo, Redman, Dos FX, Keith Murray.
1: Uh-huh.
0: So.
1: And Illegal.
0: Illegal, yeah, I always forget about them. They had like maybe one album though, right?
1: I think it was just one album. Yeah. Maybe two. But I only remember like one album.
0: Yeah,
1: they kind of had their own albums. They did their own thing, but
0: yeah, Mr. Malik and Jamal.
1: Yep.
0: Yeah, I remember them. So yeah, that was one of the top crews back in the early to mid 90s. And another one, which pretty much was a spinoff of them, the Death Squad.
1: Right.
0: Or which way was it? The Death Squad first, then the Hit Squad? Because the Death Squad was Keith Murray, Eric Sermon, Jamal, and Redman.
1: Right.
0: So I think the Hit Squad was first, and then they broke off and became the Death Squad.
1: I think so, yeah.
0: So those are, I guess you can say, two or one and a half crews that we're starting off with. And all of them had hit records, hit albums that they can still rock the radios right now. So we got a little bit more of the mix and a little bit more of this list as we dig in.
1: Crates.
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0: still digging, y'all. We're still digging. Chuck Ross digging in.
1: Crates.
0: Chuck Ross, the CEO. Me, the need to drop on the ones and twos right now, DJ Frost. And sitting there with me always is DJ Baby Flex.
1: We in here.
0: We're talking hip-hop crews and labels. This is one of the crews that I used to like, the Native Tongue, which were the Jungle Brothers, Tribe Called Quest, Queen Latifah, Moni Love, Black Sheep, and Chi Ali.
1: Yep.
0: Many people probably forget about Chi Ali and Black Sheep, though, but especially Chi Ali. He actually had a good album.
1: Yeah, he did.
0: So it was just one, because I think after that one, he fell into some
1: legal trouble.
0: Yeah. But everybody else pretty much did their thing. And even the Jungle Brothers, they had a few. They were pretty much the veterans of this crew.
1: Yeah.
0: Yeah. So them and them, let's bring it somewhere in the middle. No Limit. They got too many people to really name.
1: Right.
0: Is that a label or a crew?
1: Both.
0: Okay.
1: I would say.
0: Master P, C Murder, Silk, Fiend, Snoop. People forget Snoop Mystical. Was in there. Mystical. People forget about Mystical. Mercedes, Mia X, Cain and Abel. And just
1: okay.
0: And so many more. I mean, if you remember the page that they took out in the Source with each album that's coming out every week.
1: Right.
0: So all those are pretty much the people that are on No Limit. So we got more of the list and more of the mix, of course, as we dig in.
1: Crates.

0: Still digging, y'all. We're still digging. Chuck Ross digging in.
1: Crates.
0: Chuck Ross, the CEO. Me, the leader, dropper, DJ Frost. And sitting there with me, as always, DJ Baby Flex.
1: We in here.
0: We're talking hip-hop crews and labels. And let's take it almost to the beginning with the Juice Crew. Marley Marl was pretty much the head of that.
1: Right.
0: With MC Shan, Big Daddy Kane, Roxanne Shanté, Intelligent Hoodlum, who changed his name to Tragedy Gaddafi, Bismarcky, Master Ace, Coogee Rap, Craig G, and Granddaddy IU. And that's a crew.
1: That's a dope crew.
0: Yeah, that's a crew. And there hits all through those. If you could, if there was a tour, I would definitely love to see them perform. If you know, some of them not still around.
1: Right.
0: But if they were, this is definitely a show to go see. You don't even need anybody else, just
1: and
0: the
1: even
0: Juice
1: when
0: Crew
1: it was
0: tour.
1: Hot, I don't think they did a tour.
0: I don't think they did. That's pretty much what it was back in the day. They didn't need to go grab other people. They just toured on their own.
1: Just
0: the crew, the Juice Crew tour.
1: Right.
0: And people would just go see them because they got enough hard, heavy hitters. They don't need nobody else.
1: Exactly.
0: So pretty much how, like, today they did the No Limit Cash Money. Either one of them, I think, could have done a tour by themselves.
1: Yeah.
0: In smaller venues, but they still could have done it.
1: Yeah.
0: So we got more of the mix and more of the list as we dig in.
1: The crates.
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6: DJ Frost is in the mix. It's Digging in the Crates.

0: Still digging, y'all. We're still digging. Chup Rocks digging in.
1: Crates.
0: Chup Rocks, the CEO, me, the need a dropper, DJ Frost. And of course, sitting there with me is the other need a dropper, DJ Baby Flex.
1: We in here.
0: We're talking hip hop crews and labels. Let's take it to the West Coast. Not who y'all think I'm going to talk about, but we're going to start with the Hieroglyphics.
1: Dope crew.
0: Souls of Mischief, Casual, Dale the Funky Homo Sapien, and The Far Side. Is there anybody else?
1: That's all I could think of.
0: Yeah.
1: I've covered it on.
0: So this is pretty much, I guess you could call it a backpacker crew, if you want to say that.
1: Yeah.
0: For lack of a better term, to get y'all, let y'all know the type of music that they played. More underground.
1: Mm-hmm.
0: But some of them did have some commercial hits like Souls of Mischief and Dell.
1: And these cats, the way they raps and where they was from, I think they get forgotten a lot.
0: Yeah, because coming from L.A., you know, you would think more the gun-toting.
1: Yeah, gangsta rap.
0: Right.
1: Mm-hmm.
0: But these, they were, you know, like I said, backpackers.
1: Right.
0: But they had lyrics and the music was good. And another one, we're going to go back to the East Coast, Murder, Inc. Rest in peace, Irv Gotti. Ashanti, Ja Rule, Vita, and Charlie Baltimore.
1: Seemed like we forget somebody. I can't remember.
0: Yeah, it seemed like there's somebody else, but that's pretty much the core of Murder, Inc. All of them had hits. I don't remember anything from...
1: Dragon was
0: Rough Riders.
1: Rough Riders.
0: And which we'll get into them a little later on, too. So we got a little bit more of the list and more of the mix as we dig in.
1: Crates.
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1: Now, let's get back to this classic hip-hop and R&B. It's Digging in the Crates with Chubb Rock and The Needle.

0: Still digging, y'all. We're still digging. Chuck Ross digging in.
1: The crates.
0: Chuck Ross, the CEO, meet and need to drop a DJ Frost. And on the ones and twos right now, DJ Baby Flex.
1: We ain't here.
0: We're talking hip-hop crews and labels. We mentioned them a little earlier, but we're going to go ahead and dive into them. The Rough Riders, which was DMX, Eve, The Lox, For a Small Time, Drag On, and also Fiend, who we mentioned was on No Limit, was a Rough Rider for a short time.
1: I didn't know that.
0: Neither did I, but in my research, I found out. Oh, and of course, how can I forget Swiss Beats?
1: Okay, yeah, no doubt.
0: Which pretty much made all the music for everybody. Kind of like how Marley Marl did.
1: Right.
0: So that's what's missing. Well, I guess that's pretty much how you have a crew. Like No Limit had Beats by the Pound, made all their music.
1: Right.
0: Then, of course, Marley Marl did the Juice Crew's music.
1: And so it's Beats.
0: And Hit Squad was Eric Sermon.
1: Yep.
0: So these pretty much, not just labels, but they're in-house everything.
1: Production, yep, everything.
0: Right, so we got more of the mix and more of this list as we dig in.
1: The crates.
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8: Wake up with the Wake Up Club Monday morning as we come back to a brand new work week, and we're going to get you through like we did last week. 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And Dr. Cheryl McKeever will be in at 10 during the water cooler to talk about money. It all begins 5 a.m. with the Wake Up Club, only on...
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0: still digging, y'all. We're still digging. Chup Rocks digging in.
1: Crates.
0: Chup Rocks, the CEO. Me and Anita dropping DJ Frost. Sitting there with me, as always, DJ Baby Flex.
1: We in here.
0: We're talking hip-hop crews and labels. And let's take it down south to Grand Hustle, which is T.I., 2 Chainz, Young Dro, B.O.B., DJ Drama, the producer, main producer, DJ Toop, and PSC. And most of these people, which I guess I should have mentioned earlier, have also compilation albums.
1: Right.
0: Which feature everybody in their crews. So I'm not sure if No Limit, pretty much every album is a compilation. Even if it features a specific person, they still have everybody on the album. So keeping it down south, we're going to go with Cash Money, Juvenile, Lil Wayne, Birdman, Manny Fresh, BG, Turk, Mystical also for a short time, Drake, and Nicki Minaj. They were on Young Money, Cash Money, which was a subsidiary Lil Wayne's label.
1: Right.
0: So, of course, you know how big they blew up. And Slim, he never really was out front. He's the tall, slim dude that y'all may see every now and then. He was pretty much the behind-the-scenes moneymaker.
1: Right.
0: We got more of the list and more of the mix as we dig in.
1: The crates.

0: Still digging, y'all. We're still digging. Chirp Rocks digging in.
1: Crates.
0: Chirp Rocks the CEO. Me and Anita Dropper, DJ Frost. Sitting there with me and on the ones and twos right now, DJ Baby Flex.
1: We in here.
0: We're talking hip hop crews and labels. And we're going to go with G-Unit, which was 50 Cent, Lloyd Banks, Tony Yayo, Young Buck, and The Game. Now, this one, I think the only people that's still riding with him is Tony Yayo, and I don't know about Lloyd Banks.
1: I ain't heard his name in a while.
0: But I know Young Buck and The Game, you know, they all fell out. But it's pretty much just been 50 Cent because, you know, he's doing his own thing. I guess the crew probably disbanded because I don't hear anybody yelling at no more.
1: All right, check it out. Since they didn't have a name, but is this the crew? Salt and Pepper, Kid and Play, Dana Dane, and what's the producer name?
0: Herbie Lovebug.
1: Is that a crew?
0: That's a crew. I never knew who they were, but I knew who they were affiliated with. Like, if you knew one, you knew who the rest of them were.
1: Right.
0: And also, who didn't have a crew name was on the West Coast with DJ Quick, High C, Second to None.
1: Yep.
0: AMG. So I always tried to figure out what their crew name was, but I never could think about it. But they were all pretty much under DJ Quick, who made all their tracks.
1: Right.
0: So it's a few crew.

0: 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We got more of the mix and a little bit more of the list as we dig in.
1: The crates.

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0: It's the last dig, y'all. The last dig. Trap Rock's digging in.
1: The crates.
0: Trap Rock's CEO, meaning need to drop a DJ Frost. And who's been on the ones and twos this whole hour, DJ Baby Flex.
1: We ain't here.
0: We've been talking about hip-hop crews and labels. And we're going to close it out with Rockefeller.
1: Okay.
0: Jay-Z, Cam'ron, Beena Siegel, Freeway, DJ Clue, Emil, Kanye, Memphis Bleek, Young Guns, and ODB for a short time. Which I guess I could have brought up Wu-Tang.
1: True.
0: There's a lot of hip-hop crews. We just didn't have enough time.
1: Diplomats.
0: The Diplomats, which also had Cam'ron, Jewel Santana, and Jim Jones.
1: Right.
0: And one other dude, I never knew what he did.
1: I was trying to think of some old school cats that had, was in a crew, but maybe BDP?
0: I got Flip Mode, Busta Rhymes, Rod Digger, Rampage.
1: Yeah.
0: Terror Squad, yep. Fat Joe, Remy yep. Ma, Big yep. Pun, Cuban Link, Khaled, Kool & Dre were making their beat.
1: Yep.
0: And I got one more, keeping it down south, BME, Lil Jon, Bo Hagen, Lil Scrappy, Trillville, Ubi.
1: Yep, true.
0: Yeah. So, I mean, it's a lot of crews. These people can pretty much do concert tour by themselves and sell out, depending on the venue. But and I would go see them. And I'm sure some of you will, too. And if it's something that you may think of that we didn't think of.
1: Yeah, like St. Lunatics.
0: St. Lunatics, yeah. If others that you can think of that we didn't hit on, hit us up, DJFrost82 on Instagram and DJBabyFlex.com. And we appreciate y'all for listening to the mix. And we'll see y'all back here next week as we dig in
1: the crates.
0: Peace.
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3: 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This is the Old School House Party. 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Never ever give in, nor give up. And always remember that every day